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1: If you missed it, Lynch's doctor, new doctor, yelled at him, grounded him. He's in trouble. He's not allowed to clean his ears for a month, and no video games.
2: Give me the controller.
1: All because he uses Q-tips to clean his ears, which I've heard a million times you're not supposed to do, but then nobody has, like, a better solution. No one's like, don't use Q-tips, use blank. It's just don't use Q-tips. And then you're like, okay, well then, what the hell do I do? So I don't blame you.
2: That was the thing. She was just like, don't put anything in your ears.
1: Well, that's what everybody texted in, that you're supposed to use these special scrapers. It's like, what the hell's the difference between putting a scraper in there and a Q-tip? The same. What's the difference?
2: That's what I thought,
1: too. Using a Q-tip.
2: And then, you know what she had the nerve to do after she told me that I shouldn't be using a Q-tip in my ears? She then said, your blood pressure is a little high. No crap, lady. That, you're just yelling at me about friggin' Q-tips.
1: That I can't relate to. My blood pressure is optimal. Resting heart rate of an athlete. I check it 3 times a month.
2: What do you mean you check it 3 times a month?
1: I check it every time I'm at Shoppers because I have to get so many prescriptions.
2: So you go and put
1: my
2: your
1: diabetes.
2: Arm in that thing?
1: Yeah, and then it takes forever. So then I do 3 times in a row to make sure it's accurate. Every time, blood pressure comes back optimal. Average resting heart rate, 59, below 60. The machine's like, whoa, is this LeBron James? What's happening? Can I get an autograph?
2: And
1: nobody's
2: I'm
1: like,
2: no, that. Nobody in their lifetime's ever
1: just,
2: said that to you.
1: Optimal heart, but besides that, I can't believe you didn't just walk out of the appointment. If a doctor yelled at me, like, I know doctors are hard to find, but this doesn't even have to be for the doctor. If another adult
2: I was just taken back by
1: raises their
2: man.
1: Voice at me, I'm out of there so fast. Don't raise your voice. And I'm not saying, like, oh, I get some screaming match. I mean, I'd just leave. You're an adult with free will. You don't have to get yelled at by another adult just because they're a doctor. Just leave.
2: I was just like,
1: be like,
2: this
1: okay,
2: happening?
1: Bye-bye now. I'm not getting yelled at by another grown-up. I'm a 85-year-old man, Lynch. That's
2: what? No, I'm not that old.
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0: Windsor's Alternative 89X. The Tyler and Lynch Show. That was just ahead of some Foo Fighters. Best of You. Of course, that show going on right now at Ford Field. And we're definitely not jealous that we're not there.
1: Not at all.
0: Not whatsoever. Speaking of jealous, maybe you get a little vacay jealousy. I know that'll happen to me. I'll see somebody on vacation on Instagram and I'm like, God, I wish I was on vacation right now.
1: All the time, man.
0: We got a new option. Good news. If you're looking to go to Mexico, Air Transat will be launching a new weekly nonstop service between Windsor and Cancun directly starting on December 19th, just in time for the winter season.
1: Yes.
0: So, there you go.
1: That's huge.
0: If you go and I'm not there, don't post any pictures. As I mentioned, I get vacation jealousy, okay? You're not gonna help.

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1: Windsor's Alternative.
2: I thought this was AI. I got duped by the internet again. Opposite, though. Usually it's me falling for AI stories and believing they're real. This is a real story that I thought was AI.
3: Okay.
2: What can you believe anymore? You know, C.D. Lamb, the Dallas Cowboys wide receiver.
3: Yeah.
2: What? Do you know what I'm going to say?
3: I know where you're going with this one.
2: I watched this video and I was like, this can't be real, right? He's out doing training camp as the NFL players get ready to come back. And he's wearing a beekeeper's headdress.
3: Yeah, to keep the bees off your face and
2: like
3: stuff like
2: white,
3: that. The mesh
2: kind of mask that you see beekeepers wear over his head, because I guess where they're doing training camp, there's a lot of wasps out there, and I guess he's scared of bees. So he did the entire training camp session wearing a beekeeper's mask. I thought it was fake. I was like, there's no way this is real, right? This is a professional athlete.
3: I saw that too. But then the weird thing,
2: a high-end facility. This is the NFL. This is the Dallas Cowboys. This is America's team, okay? They can't keep the wasps off the field, but apparently they can't.
3: And the weird thing is we've got no sleeves on or pants or anything.
2: Nope.
3: Like, and it's just over his head.
2: Legs out, arms out, head. Just head. Worried about getting stung in the face by a wasp. And then it reminded me of one of my favorite clips on the internet, which is just this real white trash fella, probably a Dallas Cowboys fan, who got stung right in the face by a wasp. And he had this message for everybody.
4: I just want to let all y'all know out there, watch for waspies, because they'll sting you, and then you look like me.
2: Watch for waspies.
3: Can't confirm he is a Dallas Cowboys fan.
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0: It's 89X, the Tyler and Lynch Show. Of course, if you want to come down to the 89X birthday bash, we got a deal on right now. 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That's going down September 4th with Default, Fion, and the Bluestones. It's going to be a good time. You know what else is a good time?
1: What's that?
0: Singing this next song at karaoke. Have you ever done MIA Paper Planes at karaoke?
1: No, I haven't.
0: I've tried.
1: And?
0: I'm not great at karaoke, but it does get the people going, okay? You want to get people up, especially if it's a younger crowd, get them up on their feet, all right? Whew. This comes on. People are getting fired up. The gunshots.
1: Bang, bang, bang.
0: Pop, pop, pop. It's MIA, Paper Planes.

0: 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Barely Manilow barely knows the lyrics.
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1: 89X. Tyler and Lynch show. Now, despite the fact that Windsor police have announced that distracted driving tickets have increased 91%.
2: That's insane.
1: So far this year compared to last year. They did also announce that crime went down in July by 15% compared to a year ago.
2: Well, that's
1: so,
2: a good thing.
1: Congratulations on doing less crimes. That's always great. I have a theory. Too hot to do crimes.
2: Yeah.
1: July was sticky.
2: It takes a lot of energy out of
1: you. Yeah, you gotta, I'll wait and do crimes in September, okay? It's a little cooler.
2: Okay, let's not encourage any of that.
1: No, I'm not saying, but I'm just saying.
2: What are you saying?
1: It's cooler in September, that's all.
2: No crimes!
1: Crimes are bad. Everybody knows that. It's wet leg. Catch these.

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1: Big weekend at the box office, setting domestic box office records. Gotta be honest, didn't even know there was a new Spider-Man coming out.
2: Come on, man.
1: I didn't. I had no idea there was
2: For
1: a new
2: real?
1: Spider-Man coming out. Don't judge me, mister. I haven't been to the movies in 20 years.
2: I haven't.
1: You're not, so you're not here to judge anybody's movie-going habits.
2: The new Spider-Man's been all over the place.
1: Well, that's what I'm shocked about. I had not seen a single ad. Nothing. I heard
2: really?
1: Nothing about it. Then I came in today, and I see it had this crazy weekend at the box office. There's all sorts of different stories about it, including pop-up ads in cars. BMW drivers were furious.
2: About what?
1: In the U.S., because they got into their cars and they turned it on, and on their dash, like the digital dash, there was a pop-up Spider-Man advertisement.
2: That's kind of cool.
1: It's kind of cool, but also, like, we're bombarded with ads literally everywhere we go all the time. And when you bought your car, you probably didn't think, oh, I'm going to need to get an ad blocker for my dash.
2: But if you see Spider-Man crawling up your screen,
1: it's kind of cool.
2: That's pretty awesome.
1: But at the same point, I might get why they'd be annoyed. I wouldn't be one of the ones who, like, took to the media with it and this outrage. I don't know if I'd go that far, but I think I would turn it on. I'd see it. I'd be like, that's cool, but kind of annoying they can do that. And then I would move on with my life.
2: That would be probably what most normal people would do.
1: Do you know they could just
2: I had no
1: put
2: idea
1: ads
2: they could do
1: in
2: that.
1: Your digital dashes?
2: No.
1: How do they even pay for that? You pay BMW for that, I guess. What a weird thing. I'd be frustrated by that. You know what they should try and install in a BMW next time?
2: What?
1: Blinkers.
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0: Windsor's alternative 89X. It's new music from Arkells. It's called Next Summer. The Tyler and Lynch Show. It's been a little while since we've chatted with Max, the handsome lead singer of Arkells. But I know one thing that a lot of people always wonder is, how does he get those tight curls?
1: Right.
0: Okay, is it a perm? Is that hair natural? This is a question that I have asked him one time, specifically what product he uses.
1: And?
0: Oddly enough, free body moisturizer from hotels. You know how they got the body lotion?
1: What? Puts body lotion in
0: a hotel
1: in his hair?
0: Bathroom? That's what he uses in his hair. That's not a made up fact. That's something he did tell me at one point, so.
1: Maybe he was just BSing you and
0: no,
1: he was hoping that you'd do it.
0: I don't think he would ever lie to me. He's the nicest man alive.
1: Oh, odd, Max, odd.
0: The Chili Peppers around the world. It's 89X.

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1: Windsor's Alternative.
2: Lynch is back, baby, and we're trying to figure out exactly where he was on his time off. It wasn't the Swingers Convention.
3: No, it wasn't.
2: He was not arrested in Minnesota for spike strip in order to keep kids off his lawn, which that felt like that could be very you. I'm sorry, then, in that case, to hear how the surgery went.
3: What do you mean?
2: And I warned you. I said, don't go over to England to get that surgery. You're going to get that surgery. Something's going to go wrong. I don't trust those English doctors. Okay? They got two

0: drive a sense of humor. Do not trust him.
1: I did get a surgery.
0: This is a pretty crazy story. Doctor said, a doctor sewed a patient's organs together.
1: What?
0: And created a, quote, closed loop for his poo in a major surgical error.
1: So that's like an internal human centipede?
0: Yeah, that's a good way to put it. I mean, it wasn't to the mouth, but it was
1: still,
0: just organs inside.
1: Oh, my God.
0: Somehow the small intestine got stitched to, I guess, the stomach, and then just was going, it would go through and then back through, and then just a big loop. Big loop.
1: How does that even happen?
0: I don't know. Clearly the doctor was distracted. This is what I warned you. You shouldn't go over to England to get this surgery. I understand it's painful, but it's the wrong place to do it. You should just pay up and do it here. And now.
1: Dude, I didn't go for surgery. I'm not backed up continuously.
0: Oh, okay.
1: Remember?
0: So that wasn't you.
1: That wasn't me. I was camping.
0: You were at the swingers convention.
1: No.
0: Camping.
1: Camping.
0: Oh.
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1: Good morning, it's Johnny, 6:01 on the morning X. Happy Friday. Hope you're having an alright time getting going, especially if you went to the Foo Fighters Queens of the Stone Age concert yesterday. How was it? Anybody actually get a chance to go to that? Man, I saw some people talking about it online, saw some videos going down, so very jealous. But 888-89 on the text line. If you were there, let me know. Weather-wise, we got mainly clouds for today. 60% chance of showers and risk of a thunderstorm. We'll hit a high of 27. That'll feel more like 35 or 95 Fahrenheit. Tonight, mainly cloudy with a 40% chance of showers and risk of a thunderstorm there. We'll hit a low of 21 or 70. And then for Saturday, mainly cloudy. 60% chance of showers and risk of a thunderstorm. More of the same. High of 28. That'll feel like 36 or 97 Fahrenheit. Right now, it is cloudy and 22. But feels more like 30 or 86. And what's going on this weekend? Well, the Windsor Pride Parade, Windsor Essex Pride Parade is going on Sunday at 11 a.m. That runs down Ottawa Street, starting at Argyle Road and then ending at Lansbury Park. Also, Comber Fair, right? That's the 167th Comber Fair returning this weekend, which I think kicks off today, this morning, and runs until Sunday afternoon. So I always love a good county fair, you know, the car and truck shows, they've got a parade going on, the Midway Carnival, Demolition Derby, gonna have fireworks, live music, all that great kind of stuff. So, Comber Fair going down this weekend. I did see, looks like there might be an accident going on here on the 401 westbound. Looks kind of like as you're approaching where 8th Concession Road is and then, you know, Provincial Road around there. So, something to keep in mind. Still, it looks like a little bit of a slowdown from an incident on the 401 westbound around there. If you ever see anything on the roads worth mentioning to help people out with their commutes, you can text me about it at 888-89 when it's safe for you to do that. News broke yesterday of the Lions giving Gibbs a record-breaking contract extension. And it looks like the initial terms here are a three-year, $67.5 million deal that could be worth up to $75.75 million. It says that includes $51.5 million in guarantees. That makes him the highest paid running back in NFL history. Well deserved. Love Gibbs. Wouldn't want to see him go. So crazy. And well, speaking of craziness in Detroit sports, Tigers 11-0 win yesterday over the Mariners. Just a blowout.
2: You know the Tigers won again. You know the Tigers won again. For real. You know the Tigers won again. Come on.
1: Well, it's not all they do, but that is a pretty crazy one. They're going to face the Giants tonight at 10:15, and here's some Pearl Jam to get your Friday morning going. It's Black on the Morning X.

Dexter and the Moonrocks on 89X. It's Johnny. Good morning. They have been teasing a new track called It's a Lot. Here's a little clip from what they've been posting on their socials.

sounds like another very catchy drop from them. So that's called It's a Lot, Dexter and the Moon Rocks. They don't have a release date yet. They're just saying to pre-save it. But, yeah, looking forward to that one. Right now, The Strokes, Last Night on The Morning X.

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Kings of Leon on 89X. I'm Johnny. Good morning. We were just talking about Gibbs getting a record-breaking contract extension with the Lions. But what about getting traded at work? More people are into this idea than you might think. We'll get into it coming up on 89X. Maybe

0: Sum 41 on 89X. Good morning, it's Johnny. Still getting some tips here that things are looking a little slowed down. 401 westbound near Provincial. Lee texted about 5 minutes ago at 889 saying traffic has stopped there. And it is still saying that it's, pretty messy here on our traffic map. But if you do see anything else on the roads, feel free. You can always text me about it when it's safe to do so. Don't text and drive. And this topic might be a little touchy after the trades that we saw from the Tigers recently, but people in this online poll were asked if they'd like to be traded at work, like the way pro athletes are, and a lot of people were into the idea. 23% of people say they would have a positive reaction to being traded, including 6% who say they would love if that happened. So what, like your boss trades you to another employer who wants your skills, maybe? I don't know. That's kind of like what happened here with, myself and my co-host Hannah. We were hosting another radio morning show up until about 6 months ago. So, I feel like every opportunity I've gotten radio has kind of felt like that, like a trade going on. 17% say they would have a somewhat negative feeling if they were being traded at their jobs. 29% would be very upset if it happened to them. And 31% of people say they're not sure, because who's even ever thought of that before, realistically? And younger adults say that they like the idea more than older adults. That makes sense to me as well, because, you know, I feel like there's more of the hustle culture, grind culture. People are not staying in jobs as long as maybe they would used to, or you know, people who have been established for a little bit longer. So, yeah, interesting. Would you want to get traded at work? Anybody want to trade with me? Because honestly, like I'm getting ready to make an Elway type retirement speech as far as having to get up as early as we do.
1: It's time for me to move on. I can't do it physically anymore. And that's really hard for me to say.
0: Actually, that's more like me on a Monday morning after a weekend long bender.
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Collective Soul on 89X. Good morning. It's Johnny, and this is not the type of thing you want to see at a hospital, which is probably why this guy was arrested for it. We'll get into that in about 7 minutes. First, Third Eye Blind on the Morning X.

0: Blue Stones on 89X. It's Johnny. Good morning. Next week, every morning, I'm going to have tickets for you to go to our 89X birthday bash where the Blue Stones will be performing, as well as Default and Fion. That's coming up Friday, September 4th at Caesars Windsor. 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Story out of Wales here where a guy was arrested for dressing up as the Grim Reaper and hanging out at a hospital. I guess he was just trying to freak people out.
1: Well, the Grim Reaper is...

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Lincoln Park on 89X. It's Johnny. Good morning. Coming up at 7:10, I got one more chance for you to win tickets to see Story of the Year and Silverstein at Royal Oak on December 9th. Stick around. It's Garbage on the Morning X.

It's 7 o'clock on the Morning X. Come, Johnny. Happy Friday. Looking like a mainly cloudy day, a 60% chance of showers, risk of a thunderstorm in there. We're going to hit a high of 27. That'll feel like 35 or 95. And that's kind of what it's going to be like. It looks like at least into tonight and tomorrow. By Sunday, it looks like a mix of sun and cloud. But we do have a slight chance of showers tonight, risk of a thunderstorm, low of 21 or 70. And Saturday, a mainly cloudy day with a 60% chance of showers, risk of a thunderstorm, and a high of 28. That'll feel like 36 or 97 Fahrenheit. Right now, it's cloudy and 22, but feels more like 30 or 86. And again, it still looks like there's probably a bit of an issue on the 401 westbound. There's been, it looks like, an incident there this morning that had things slowed down. In some cases, people were saying it was just straight up stopped there. That's as you're approaching kind of like 8th Concession Road or Provincial. So something to keep in mind. I've been hearing that's been causing some issues today. If you ever see anything on the roads I should know about to pass along, you could text 888-9 when it's safe to do so. Don't text and drive. Numbers are in for day one of the Gordy. And the Windsor-Detroit Bridge Authority says about 3,400 walkers, runners, and cyclists use the toll-free path on Wednesday. And I'm glad to say that I was one of them. It was cool to check it out. But that path is open every day from 8 a.m. to 8 p.m. with no entry to the bridge after 7. But it looks like that changes up at November 1st. It's going to be open 8 a.m. until 4 p.m. So shorter hours between November 1st to March 31st. Something to keep in mind there. There has been an increase in cases of cyclosporiasis in the area. Diarrhea lettuce, for lack of a better word. But at the same time, it looks like Ontario greenhouse workers are saying, our stuff is fine. You don't have to worry about that. In Windsor, Essex, the county health unit has reported 35 cases in the region this year, which is an increase of 11 cases. But, you know, it's insanity for Michigan, basically like the epicenter, more than 10,000 cases where they're citing lettuce and salad greens as a potential source of the outbreak. But again, for Ontario greenhouse growers, they say their produce is safe amid this cyclospora outbreak. And I was convinced that we had fallen victim to that last week when I got really, really sick. But I don't think it was. I think it was some sort of different stomach bug. But, you know, just to be safe, I'll stay away from lettuce either way. Just have some pizza today. It's safer. Lions, they're giving Gibbs a record-breaking contract extension. They just announced this the other day. But a three-year, $67.5 million deal that could be worth up to $75.75 million. It says it includes $51.5 million in guarantees. And that makes him the highest-paid running back in NFL history. Yeah, smart. They don't want to let him go. Tigers had a pretty huge win yesterday. They won 11-0 over the Mariners, and they will face the Giants tonight at 10:15. And again, I would love to hear from you if you were at the Foo Fighters Queens of the Stone Age show last night. How was it? Text 888-9. Give me about 6 minutes. I'll give you a chance to win some concert tickets to see Silverstein and Story of the Year at Royal Oak. It's No One Knows on the Morning X.

Hey, what's up? It's Johnny. I've got one more chance here for you to win tickets to see Story of the Year and Silverstein at Royal Oak. That's coming up December 9th, and we've got our Only in the 90s quiz cards here. So if you think you know the answer to this question, you could text your guest to 888-89. Today's question. Which famous children's author who wrote classics like Charlie and the Chocolate Factory, Matilda, the BFG, and James and the Giant Peach died in November 1990? So text your guest to 888-89. Who wrote Charlie and the Chocolate Factory, Matilda, the BFG, James and the Giant Peach, and more, and passed away in 1990? Good luck to you. Gonna find a winner coming up. First, Noah Kahan on the Morning X.

0: Noah Kahn on 89X. It's Johnny. Good morning. One last chance here for you to win tickets to see Silverstein's Story of the Year and more at Royal Oak. Today's question was about a certain author from the 90s. Let's see who we got.
1: Hello.
0: Hey, it's Johnny from 89X. What's your name?
1: It's Craig.
0: And what is the name of that author who died in November 1990 who wrote such classics as The BFG, Matilda, Charlie and the Chocolate Factory?
1: Roald Dahl.
0: You got it. You got tickets to the show, buddy. Congratulations.
1: Oh, beautiful. Thank you very much.
0: You are so welcome. Yeah, he's an icon, man. Classic books here. I've got another text here saying my 9-year-old loves this author, has most of his books. Matilda is her favorite. Yeah, I mean, a lot of us grew up reading those books. It kind of shocked me that he died in 1990 because, again, I was born in 91 and started reading his books really early on. And I always assumed that he was still alive, at least for one part of my life, but I guess not. So there you go. Congrats again, buddy. Next week, I am going to have chances for you to win tickets to our 89X birthday bash. Every morning at 7:10, I think that in the afternoons, Dan is going to have tickets for My Chemical Romance, which is awesome, too. And then we are going to have an online contest kicking off for next week where you could win tickets to Blue October, I think, with a meet and greet, as well as, I want to say, a signed vinyl. So plenty of winning coming up next week as well.
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Beck on 89X. It's Johnny. What's up? Mike wanted to hear some Death From Above 1979. It would be my pleasure. Says I got to see them last month in Toronto. Yeah, I had some friends up in Ottawa who saw them at Blues Fest there. It looks like they've got some fall dates, including, well, London, Ontario, probably the closest. It's coming up November 26th. Here they are with Romantic Rights, The Morning X.

0: Johnny. What's up?
1: Hey, Johnny, it's your favorite vegan.
0: Hey, how's it going, man?
1: Good. How are you?
0: Good.
1: Yeah? I got a hot traffic tip for you.
0: Okay, what's up?
1: I don't know if you know, but there's a huge accident on the 401 eastbound.
0: Yeah, we were looking at that today. That's just around kind of before Provincial, like Walker Road type area?
1: Yeah,
0: or?
1: It's just east of Manning Road. So if people are coming east on the 401, I highly recommend to exit off of Manning Road because it's going down to one lane. And
0: oh, really? Around,
1: oh, yeah.
0: Around Manning there east. Okay.
1: Yeah, just east of Manning Road. So if you're coming on the 401, get off on Manning Road. You'll save yourself about an hour of time.
0: Okay, awesome, man. Thank you so much for the heads up.
1: All right, buddy. Have a good day.
0: All right, you too. Have a great weekend. Appreciate it, Scott. So I guess there's a couple issues then, because there's that, and then you know, we were seeing that the westbound 401 before Provincial was messed up today. So if you ever have any tips like that, always appreciate it. 888-89 on the text, 519-792-5000 on the phone. Here's Alice in Chains.

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Sublime on 89X of Johnny. Good morning. Is there any movie that can knock the new Spider-Man film off the top of the box office? We'll see what's new in the theaters coming up. First, City and Color, Wasted Love on the Morning X.

0: Foo Fighters on 89X. It's Johnny. Good morning. Hope you enjoyed that show if you were there last night for them in Queens of the Stone Age. But there are some movies you could check out this weekend. New to the box office. One of them I'm kind of stoked for because I loved the original movies, but Super Troopers 3. It's going to be, I'm sure, a bit of a throwback of a vibe here. Raunchy, just over the top, stupid kind of movie. But in Super Troopers 3, it says, when Farva's wildly over the top Indian engagement to Thorny's sister spirals into chaos, the Super Troopers must navigate Thorny's schemes to break up the relationship while trying to crack a pernicious new drug ring, all to save the day and maybe the wedding itself. Let's see a little bit of the trailer.
1: Well, well, well. If it isn't the old timers passing the torch to the new generation.
2: You beat my rookie in a foot race? 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
3: Got any beer?
7: That's my shirt.
3: It's a good sex shirt.
8: I got a Postmates delivery of 12 short and wide condoms to Rod Farva.
3: Only 12? I guess I'll have to do.
9: Here I come, babe!
7: I'm gonna stop this wedding.
8: Mom, Dad, this is Farva.
9: Oh my God, babe, you clean up great.
3: I wonder if they have any white tea here. Oh wait, that's me, Whitey.
10: We do like racial humor.
3: Who doesn't?
0: Yeah, so Super Troopers 3 is coming out this weekend. Also, that One Night Only, I had only heard about this week, but it's basically The Purge, except about sex.
11: Try doing it on the one night a year single people were legally allowed to have sex. I hate this night. Mom, I'm just gonna stay in.
9: No, you should go out.
12: This night's insane. I just want to find, like, a good guide to finding true love on the least romantic night of the year. We're gonna go slow.
0: I don't know about that. I have no idea how that's gonna do. That's the thing, like, Spider-Man, the new Spider-Man movie is out right now. It just came out last weekend, brand new day. It's already made over $1 billion, so I don't think any of these are gonna knock it off the number one spot. Ice Cream Man was the only other one that I heard of here. It's like an Eli Roth horror movie. An idyllic summer town descends into madness when an ice cream man serves kids sweet delights with horrifying results.
13: Someone hurt my mommy. Who? Me.
0: Oh, good.
13: Oh, my God.
0: Oh, they're just chopping somebody's head off. See, there was an ice cream truck playing. I could hear it in our neighborhood last night. This completely changes everything about that. This is always going to creep me out from now on. Great.
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Boy Golden on 89X. I'm Johnny. What's up? We were just talking about how creepy ice cream trucks can be. This text says, I live in Riverside, and on hot summer evenings, there's an ice cream truck you can hear at a distance crawling through the neighborhood playing the most haunting rendition of Home on the Range over and over again. Louder and louder, closer and closer. It's terrifying. I live in Riverside. I think that we might be hearing the same truck. Is it Home on the Range, though? I thought it was this ice cream truck song. Is this the one that you're hearing? I think this is what I heard last night echoing in the distance. I went out on a bike ride, actually, and I never found the truck. But, yeah, it is kind of eerie, for sure. back in the day, where I grew up, there was a knife sharpening truck that would go around. Same kind of thing. They would sharpen any blades that you have, and it was this truck that would, again, crawl around the neighborhood with music like that playing. And there was just different types of blades and tools dangling from the truck. They would, sharpen up your mower blades and that kind of thing. But it was the single most menacing thing I think I've ever seen. So, yeah. Ice cream trucks and that kind of thing completely ruined today. Tragically hip. Usually pairs good with the summer ice cream. It's the Morning X.

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2: It's 8:01 on the morning X of Johnny. Happy Friday. Looks like we got a couple cloudy days with a slight chance of showers. Got a 60% chance of showers and risk of a thunderstorm today. A high of 27. It's going to feel like 35 or 95 Fahrenheit. Tonight, mainly cloudy with a 40% chance of showers. That risk of thunderstorms sticking around. We'll hit a low of 21 or 70. And then tomorrow for Saturday, mainly cloudy, 60% chance of showers, risk of a thunderstorm, and a high of 28. That'll feel like 36 or 97. Sunday, it looks like things will clear up a little bit, but right now it is cloudy and 22, but it feels more like 30 or 86. What are you getting up to this weekend? You text me. Any events you're excited for? 888-89. Combre Fair kicking off this morning and going until Sunday afternoon. The 167th Combre Fair. Whole bunch of events for that. Classic county fair type stuff. 4-H auction, car and truck show, parade, midway carnival, demolition derby, fireworks, live music, and more. So that's always a good time. Admission is $10 a day for that. Kids 12 and under are free, and there's weekend passes for $25 each. And you can check the list of daily events for the Combre Fair online. Speaking of parades, too, since they're going to have one, the Pride Parade is this weekend as well. That's on Sunday, 11 a.m. That's going to be on Ottawa Street, starting from Argyle Road and going down to Ottawa Street to Lansbury Park. And then there's some events going on there right after the parade. Live performances and Pride Day celebrations going on for that. Big news out of the Lions camp, that Gibbs got a record-breaking contract extension. So that is a three-year, $67.5 million deal that could be worth up to $75.75 million. And it says that includes $51.5 million in guarantees. That will make him the highest-paid running back in NFL history. Tigers won yesterday 11-0 over the Mariners. Just a complete blowout. They're going to face the Giants tonight at 10:15. And, oh, I'm seeing a rebrand here. Popular brand of chicken burgers recalled due to allergy risk. Oh, it's ones that are sold in stores. Ledbetter Foods, Inc. They did a recall for Compliments smashed 100% chicken burgers because of an allergen risk over undeclared egg. They didn't list egg. Is that the problem? So Canadian Food Inspection Agency just announced that. So something to keep in mind if you're allergic to eggs and didn't know that they're in your chicken burgers. What do we got here? Ooh, some Offspring for your Friday morning. You're gonna go far, kid. Yeah, it's Friday. I need this weekend for sure. It's the Morning X.

Yellow Card with Good Charlotte on 89X. It's Johnny. Good morning. We're just talking about events that you're excited for coming up this weekend. Text here at 889 from Denise says, second annual Caldwell Nations powwow is this weekend. Nice. So gates are opening for that at 4 o'clock today, and then it's going on starting 10 a.m. Saturday and Sunday. It's $10 for that, $5 for seniors, and then kids under 4 are free. It says everyone welcome. There's dance competitions, prizes for that, a singing contest, food vendors, artisan market. That's very cool. So Caldwell First Nation Reserve in Leamington there going on this weekend. I'm going to be heading up to London on Saturday. Going to go see the Strike Tyson show. They're playing at the Rum Runners London Music Hall there. And I haven't been to London too many times. I feel like I've only really been there 3 times in my life. And I don't really do much exploring of the places around there. So I don't know. If you know London, what can I do there to kill time before the Strike Tyson show? Always love your suggestions. 889, it's Cake, Short Skirt, Long Jacket on the Morning X.

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Red Hot Chili Peppers on 89X. Good morning. It's Johnny. It looks like their drummer Chad Smith is going to be involved in this documentary about Rush drummer Neil Peart celebrating his life. It's called Neil Peart, No One's Disciple. And that's coming to CBC September 23rd. So kind of looking at his history, his start as a young artist, his rise. It's going to have heart-to-hearts between the other members of Rush alongside acclaimed drummers. And with some new live performances of Rush classics. So Chad Smith's going to be filling in on the drums for at least some of those. Stuart Copeland from The Police and Danny Carey from Tool all filling Peart's seat. So kind of cool. September 23rd is when that's coming out. These guys are coming to town on Friday, September 4th. They are going to be at Caesars Windsor for our 89X birthday bash. And next week, every morning, I'm giving away tickets to that at 7:10. It's the Blue Stones on the Morning X.

0: Marcy Playground on 89X. It's Johnny. Good morning. Have you ever heard of this competition that I guess they do yearly in Northern Montenegro? It's a laziest person competition where literally it's who could just lie down and do nothing the longest.
1: Laziest person in the world competition has been going on for 3 weeks now. Contestants are competing for $1,000 in the title of the laziest person. 21 people entered the competition and 7 of them have already smashed last year's record of laying down for 5 days straight. All participants have to do is lay down on mats during the whole competition. Sitting up or standing will immediately get you eliminated. Competitors only get 10-minute bathroom breaks every 8 hours. You're allowed to eat, drink, read, use your phone or laptop, but you have to do it lying down. Last year's winner said he was convinced by relatives to join and found it quite easy because the organizers take care of everything you need, but he didn't expect this year's competition to last this long. Traditionally, contestants would be laying under a maple tree, but bad weather had them move into a wooden shack.
0: Weeks. They've been just lying there. They're all on their devices, you know, phones, laptops. There's little charger ports beside them. That's, I don't know. I think the truly laziest person probably didn't even bother to show up. You know, they're just like, eh, I was going to enter, but I didn't feel like it. Also, the fact that they moved it inside, I was like, maybe I could do that. It did. I think I would go crazy lying down for like 3 weeks straight, but I could handle it if it was outside under that maple tree they were talking about. This little wooden shack, just looking at it, I know it's got to smell like ass in there, bro.
2: Stinky.
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Our Lady Peace on 89X. Good morning. It's Johnny. Coming up, we're talking about this 97-year-old woman. Just broke her own record for the oldest person to do this. Even more impressive if you're scared of heights. We'll get into it coming up. First, Silver Sun Pickups on the Morning X.

0: In Color on 89X, it's Johnny. What's up? This is a pretty crazy story. A 97-year-old UK woman just broke her own world record as the oldest female wing walker. I was looking at the videos here. She's just up on the top of a biplane. She's definitely attached because it's doing like loops and stuff, and she's just hanging out on there.
1: Take it easy. One 97-year-old is proving the sky really isn't the limit.
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1: Betty Bromwich from the UK broke her own Guinness World Record as the oldest female wing walker. Betty first tried the stunt at 87 and has now completed six wing walks.
0: It's freaking completely upside down. She's got all her little old lady friends watching her, cheering her on. Go, Betty!
2: When you get old, you can't go here, you can't do this, you can't drive, you can't see, I can't see very well. And I get a bit frustrated, so I want to do the things that I can do.
1: Her latest flight helped raise money for the hospital that cared for her after she suffered a stroke last year.
0: I mean, she is inspiring, but man, 97 years old, and her hobby is walking around on a flying plane. She probably also sets the record for the most uninsurable person in the world.
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4: 9 o'clock on the Morning X. I'm Johnny. Happy Friday. Does look like it's going to be a mainly cloudy one. 60% chance of showers and risk of a thunderstorm throughout the day and into the night, it looks like. High of 27. That's going to feel more like 35 or 95 Fahrenheit. And tonight, a low of 21 or 70. Tomorrow, Saturday, looks like another mainly cloudy day. 60% chance of showers there. Risk of a thunderstorm with a high of 28. That'll feel like 36 or 97. And then Sunday, clearing up a little bit. Mix of sun and cloud. And 29 or 84. Right now it's cloudy and 23, but it feels more like 31 or 88 Fahrenheit. And the numbers are in for the first day of the Gordie Howe International Bridge. On Wednesday, the bridge authority says that about 3,400 walkers, runners, and cyclists use that toll-free path. So open every single day, 8 a.m. to 8 p.m., but you aren't allowed on the bridge after 7. Like you can't, they close it off there because it takes a while to get across if you're walking. We only made it halfway. It was so damn hot when we went. So we were kind of like, well, it was fun to just come and walk on the first day, but, might wait until it's a little bit cooler or less of a very sunny day before we go back and use it again. They are changing the hours to, I think by, November 1st to, I think it's the end of March. Then it's going to be open from 8 a.m. to 4 p.m. Something to keep in mind there. Ontario greenhouse growers are saying, don't worry, it's okay to eat lettuce and vegetables right now. Obviously, the spike in cases of cyclosporiasis, Michigan's the epicenter of that, over 10,000 cases there. But in Windsor, Essex, the health unit confirmed 35 cases of that illness so far this year. But they're saying that many of the local cases involve people who did travel to Michigan, where that bigger outbreak is going on. But, you know, the pre-shredded lettuce, salad greens, those are what's being seen as the potential source of this. They are still investigating it. But the Ontario greenhouse vegetable growers, they're like, hey, our tomatoes, peppers, cucumbers, they're all good. We're lucky. We've got our garden's been producing pretty well this year. So at this point, it's like most of the vegetables we eat are just out of our own garden. And I washed them beforehand. And we don't really use anything on them. We just water, so they're pretty good to go. The tomatoes have been just popping off, so we've been pretty excited about that. Made some pickled mustard beans the other day. Actually, I probably got to do some more bean picking this afternoon. Can't let it get out of control because I'm going to be away. I'm going to London this weekend, but then in a couple weeks, we're going to visit some friends and family in Ottawa and then going to Montreal for Warp Tour. So at that point, it's like the garden's probably going to be so freaking out of control by the time we get home. So hit me up if you need extra cucumbers and tomatoes because we're overrun with them at this point. The Lions, they are going to be extending their contract with Gibbs. It's a record-breaking contract extension here where the initial terms are 3-year, $67.5 million deal that could be worth up to $75.75 million. And it's making him the highest-paid running back in NFL history. They want to keep Gibbs, so they're paying for him. Tigers had a blowout win yesterday, 11-0 over the Mariners. They're going to be facing the Giants tonight at 10:15. And, I just got a little special delivery here to the studio about, an event coming up. So, you know what? Let's tear into it in about 6 minutes. First, Nirvana on the Morning X.

0: Temper City on 89X. Good morning, it's Johnny.
1: Thanks, Mailbox. We just got a letter. We just got a letter.
0: Oh, yeah.
1: We just got a letter. We just got a letter. Wonder who it's from.
0: Yeah, well, it's actually not a letter. It's a care package, it looks like, from our friends at Tourism Windsor Essex Pelee Island about the upcoming Prohibition Week. Yeah, and a little throwback to the rum-running roots of Windsor. So it looks like this is starting off on August 17th. So it's the week of Monday, August 17th to the 22nd, and they've got a few different events going on for this. Let's see what all is in this package. Oh, there's a beer in here from Walkerville Brewery. Yes! And a cookie, a giant cookie from Cookie Bar. There's my Friday breakfast sorted right there. A beer and a cookie. Oh, and there's some What's Poppin' popcorn. Love it. And this is pretty on theme for the Prohibition Week as well. This looks like a bottle topper that looks like an old wooden beer tap or some sort of tap. Let's see, what's going on for this Prohibition Week? On the 17th, they've got the Windsor Rum Runners History Tour, Willistead Manor and Coach House Tours. There's a free day at the Museum of Windsor, Chimchuck Museum. Got a Walkerville District Walking Tour on August 19th. J.P. 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A Prohibition Boat Cruise on the 21st. That'll be cool. And then a whiff screening of Great Gatsby. That's pretty sick. That's happening on August 21st. And then the final day, the Riverfront Speakeasy at Legacy Beacon. So the kind of streetcar museum there. And there's actually a special envelope here. You know, speakeasies, they're all about those secret code words, right? Well, it sounds like there is a speakeasy password that gets you, I don't know, certain discounts and deals. Let's see what it says in this envelope. It says, final stop of Prohibition Week, Riverfront Speakeasy. Saturday, August 22nd at Legacy Beacon. Every speakeasy has a password. The best ones are discovered. Yours is hidden in plain sight. And in the envelope it says, a secret worth keeping. Oh, am I supposed to not say this on the radio? Eh, too late. History has its secrets. In Windsor, one name still echoes. Recognize it. Ask for it. Meet us inside. Well, that's cryptic, but they did highlight the first letter in each of these sentences. I'm just going to say it. It spells Hiram. So that makes sense. For Prohibition Week. I don't know exactly what it gets you, but eventually I'm going to put together a video for this of what we have here and put it on our socials. And then, it says there's going to be discounts unlocked with a special speakeasy password at local small businesses, valid between the 17th and 23rd. So I might have just given it to you right there. But again, keep an eye on the socials if you want more info on that. Kind of cool. All right, Prohibition Week. Coming to Windsor just a couple weeks out. Right now, Three Doors Down, Kryptonite on the Morning X.

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0: Windsor's Alternative.

Linkin Park on 89X. What's up? It's Johnny. They have a documentary coming out next month called Unshatter. It's September 30th, and it's directed by the band's own Joe Hahn, so it's chronicling Linkin Park's journey following the death of frontman Chester Bennington in 2017 to their return with their new lead vocalist, Emily Armstrong, and the making of their 2024 album, From Zero. So again, Unshatter, Linkin Park doc coming out September 30th. Here's the Mighty Mighty Boss Stones, The Impression That I Get on the Morning X.

0: Alanis Morissette on 89X. Good morning, it's Johnny. Oh boy, they're messing with our Fruit Loops, but it's probably for the best. Kellogg is cutting artificial colors in their cereals a year ahead of schedule, so they're going to be only using dyes from natural sources, and those are expected to hit stores by the end of 2026. But they had previously removed some synthetic colors from a lot of their cereals, but I guess Fruit Loops, Apple Jacks, and a handful of others were still under the old recipes. I haven't had Apple Jacks in a minute. I loved those when I was a kid. Same with Fruit Loops. Like, I used to have them all the time. I haven't had them in years, but yeah, I guess they were getting a lot of pushback on the artificial dyes and whatever they put in these cereals. So now they're moving ahead with all natural sources. What's next? They're going to take out the teeth-rotting amounts of sugar? That's not what Toucan Sam would want for us.
1: For flavors of fruit, just follow my snoot.
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1: 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I can smell my Fruit Loops any place. Kellogg's Fruit Loop cereal, part of this nutritious breakfast.
0: 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It's plenty nutritious for 1981 standards.
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Pearl Jam on 89X. It's Johnny. Good morning. There's a former NFL player who just got busted for getting freaky in public. And more info coming up in about 5.5 minutes. 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

0: The Beaches on 89X. It's Johnny. What's up? I saw this story here where a former NFL player was arrested for having sex in public, and it happened at a bowling alley. That's some classy stuff right there. Here's some more from Local 10.
1: The Pembroke Lakes Mall inside this bowling alley behind me. Round one is what it's called. Let's go ahead and show you the mugshots now. There's two people involved. One of them is a guy named Stedman Bailey. You may recognize that name because he's a former NFL player, a wide receiver. He played for the St. Louis Rams. The woman that he was with, Karina Manderson. Now, we're told by police, according to the police report that we have, that Manderson was allegedly leaned over the bar and Bailey was behind her. And that they both had their pants down and they were engaged in sexual activity.
0: This is at a bowling alley with an arcade and a bar? Oh, my God.
1: This happening inside of the bar of round one. There's a bartender there who had apparently served this couple some drinks, we're told, and she asked them to stop doing what they're doing.
0: Can you please stop having sex while I serve you drinks? There's people bowling in here.
1: Step out of the way here. We can show you round one, a little bit of video here, live video. Back to the bartender. So the bartender says, can you stop that? So allegedly, Bailey and Manderson, they then pick up their pants, sort of get themselves together, and they slowly start to walk out of this bowling alley. Police come. They talk to both of them. Bailey allegedly admits that his pants were down, but he claims there was no sexual activity going on. In terms of the woman, Manderson,
2: I did not have sexual relations with that woman. He's right out of the Clinton playbook.
1: She allegedly tells cops that she doesn't remember anything.
0: Another classic.
1: Both of them were apparently drinking, we're told, and they were both arrested again on July 27th. And so the charges are, back here live, the charges are engaging in sexual activity and also exposure of sexual organs. That's exactly how they say it on the police report.
0: At the bowling alley.
1: Bartender sees this happening, allegedly, calls police. And Bailey, a former NFL guy, I guess you could say from NFL Sunday to alleged sexual scandal.
0: I guess you could say that. There's no poetry to it, but you could definitely say that. There's so much more you could have done with that, man. I don't know. He was getting sacked. It was at the bowling alley round one.

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I said you look so fine that I really want to make you mine. 4, 5, 6, come on and get your kicks. Now you don't need a

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I said you look so fine that I really want to make you mine. 4, 5, 6, come on and get your kicks. Now you don't need a

It's Friday already? Like, how is it already Friday? How is the first week of August already done? Man, sorry. That was a little bit of a mind, you know what, there. 89X, I'm Matt. Get to hang out with you for another day before back to my normal time on Monday. Dan will be back next week, and he will have tickets to go see My Chemical Romance, who are coming up right after Cameron Whitcomb's latest, Kingdom of Fear, Windsor's Alternative, 89X.

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14: Windsor's Alternative.

If your CRA data was breached, you may be entitled to compensation. Windsor's Alternative 89X. My name is Matt, and I can speak very well on this subject because I was part of that breach. Back in 2020, a whole bunch of CRA accounts were basically hacked. Some had personal information stolen. Some people lost a lot of money because of it. Others, seemingly like myself, it seems like minimal actual damage was done, except a huge pain in the ass trying to get back into my account, having to set up a whole new account. It was the worst. Class action lawsuit happens when something like that happens, right? It was settled, and as of today, if you are someone who was unlucky enough to have an account that was compensated, like more compensated, compromise. That's the word I'm looking for. Compromise, like mine was, you could get anything from $80 up to $5,000, depending on how much damage was actually done. I'm thinking I'm probably going to be in the $80 or $200 range, which, like, I'm not mad at. I don't know how much of my info was actually taken, but in theory, like, $80 to $200 bucks. I'm not going to scoff at that. You got till February to submit your claim, all right? Just Google it. You'll find more info.

0: 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We're not sure if it does that, or if that kind of command works. But if it does, man, we'll be walking on Mars in no time.
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10: Hey, it's Hannah, and I can't believe my little one is almost 1 year old. That means I am coming back from my maternity leave very soon. It also means I'm deep in the throes of planning my first ever kids' birthday party. So we have 40 people coming over this weekend. What is sure to be a crowd pleaser no matter where you are in Windsor? Pizza. And specifically, Antonino's Pizza. You knew it. There are going to be kids and adults of all ages running around our backyard next week. And it's actually the biggest party we have ever had. Our son is a year old and he's already more popular than us. But regardless, we will be ordering Antonino's because it's quick, it's easy. And there's going to be a bunch of different options that everybody loves. It's actually kind of funny that Antonino's seems to be present at every big life event we've ever had. When we got engaged, the owner of Antonino's, Joe, he hand-delivered heart-shaped pizzas to our front door. 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Antonino's has 5 locations in Windsor, Essex, South Windsor, LaSalle, Manning, Riverside, and Leamington. And you can get all the details at originalpizza.ca.
11: What's up? 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You know, from space. And, whoa, I'm loving people's reactions to the news that Lotto Max now has more chances to win. 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See? She also can't believe that the next jackpot is $25 million. But it's real. Believe it. Way ahead of you, buddy. Already bought my ticket.
12: More prizes, more chances. 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Lotto Max.
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How was the big show last night, Ford Field? Send me a text, 888-89. I know Foo Fighters were amazing. I've gotten the chance to see them before a couple of times. They are phenomenal live. They absolutely kill it. The opener, though, one of the openers, Queens of the Stone Age, still on my freaking concert bucket list. How were they? I know Johnny was bummed, too, because it is his favorite band. One of the songs they played last night, in fact, the song they kicked off their set with, Little Sister. It's on 89X.

Windsor's Alternative 89X. My name is Matt, filling in for Dan. Pride continues this week in Windsor. Whole thing wrapping up on Sunday with the big Pride parade. We're all going to be heading out there. I didn't see in the email if there'd be any 89X stickers to give away, so I'm going to go talk to our people about that. Hopefully, we can get some for you out there in the parade route. Tegan and Sarah Hell, 89X.

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Sony says they're going to be phasing out physical discs in the next couple of years. That story was from a little while ago, went away. It's back in the news, though, because the CEO of Rockstar Games' parent company, Take-Two, Rockstar Games, the ones who make Grand Theft Auto, he said, "Who cares?" when asked about the physical discs not being made anymore. And he actually made note in his quote to say, if a game, a big game, discs, plural, don't make sense for the consumer, who cares if it's digital? 90% of our business is digitally distributed already anyways. So don't expect them to change their mind. 89X.

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0: I'm Matt filling in for Dan. Been a minute since you heard from Slightly Stupid, but they are actually back. They have got a brand new song, and if you've been enjoying that Dirty Head song we've been playing, if you've been liking the new Sublime, I got a feeling you are going to enjoy Backseat Driving. But let me know your thoughts. 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

0: Your catch of the day on 89X, Backseat Drive-In, courtesy of Slightly Stupid. I'm Matt, filling in for Dan. Send me your thoughts. 888-89 is how you can text them in. Dave writes, keep it. Because I'm sure you know when Dan does catch of the day, he does a keep it or sweep it kind of thing. Chloe, you know you're going to get a text like this from someone who doesn't like the song. Chloe says, it's not just the band's name that is slightly stupid. I don't ever want to hear this one again. All right. Hey, that's fair. That's fair. Carl texts 888-89. This is too much like that Dirty Head song for me. I'm okay not ever hearing it again.
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The Offspring doing a few shows this year, just the punk stuff. 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

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I'm Matt. Scientists have used AI to create new viruses. Like, you know, viruses that can get you sick, that can be used in bioweapons. It's exciting, isn't it? Yeah, they created this new kind of AI platform, not available publicly. I know you're so disappointed hearing that. But basically, it was like, all right, put this stuff together, this stuff, it should do this, and boom, there you go. And sure enough, they tried it in labs, and they saw exactly what AI said would happen. Begin happening. Now, it wasn't trained using any sort of viruses that could harm humans or animals, but now experts are worried that

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The numbers are in. 3,400 walked, ran, and biked across Gordie Howe on the opening day. The Gordie Howe Bridge, I should say. You know, they're not over there just like stomping on his grave. No, nothing like that. No, no. But also on the Gordie Howe Bridge, someone caught on camera pulling a U-turn. So what should you do if you get on the bridge by accident? Well, I will tell you coming up in two songs. Windsor's Alternative, 89X.

Windsor's Alternative 89X. My name's Matt. I'm filling in for Dan. The Detroit side of the Ambassador Bridge, notorious for trapping you. Right? You take the littlest of wrong turn, all of a sudden, hello, welcome to Canada. Well, it may be that way. I haven't used the Gordie Howe Bridge. I feel like it shouldn't be this way with the way it's been built, but some people apparently are using it by accident, getting on and being like, oh crap, one guy even caught on camera pulling a U-turn on the Gordie Howe Bridge. So let's say you get on there by accident. What should you do? Well, you should not do a U-turn, because even if you do, you are going to be treated as having left Canada, and then you're going to have to go through the whole process of getting back into Canada. And if you don't have your passport, uh-oh, bad news for you. So what the CBSA is saying is you should keep driving to the other side of the bridge, let them know what happened, and they will be able to point you in the right direction, which, yes, is back to Canada. But it's going to look a whole lot better than if you're like, oh crap, turn around and I don't know. At that point, kind of looks a little sketchy, doesn't it? 89X.

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has got a new documentary coming out August 13th on Hulu, and doing press for it right now in an interview. He actually revealed that Blink 182 have spent 2026 working on a brand new album, and if it is even remotely close to the last one they put out, it is going to be some classic Blink, a true return to

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It was pretty nice seeing those lower gas prices today, right? No longer 170, 180, seeing like 150. Oh, is that about to break into the 140s? Whoa! How long will it last, though? Not as long as you'd probably hope, according to the experts. Tell you more coming up in three songs, Windsor's Alternative.

89X original, courtesy of Depeche Mode. Windsor's Alternative. I'm Matt, and fill in for Dan this week with some, you know, super awesome Friday news. Expect the price of gas to go up again. But let's be real for a second. That happens, right? The price goes down a little bit, goes up, down, up, down. It's the way it is. But actually, experts are coming out and saying, yes, the war in the Middle East, prices went up, things starting to ease there, prices started to come back down, but now that tension is starting to return a little bit at a time, slowly driving prices up a little bit over the last, well, a week and a half ago was a lot more expensive than it is now, but still, they say be prepared, things have been changing at a rapid pace in that part of the world, so just be prepared. Angie Dupuis, Trine, Fabi Inc., Windsor's Alternative, 89X.

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5: 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While other streets are glowing proudly with decorative blue balls, Pitt Street remains tragically underballed.
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5: Windsor's Alternative.

There was a lot of confusion from fans over the last little bit about the sequel to last year's Superman, but DC revealing everything recently, confirming the cast will be back July 9th, 2027, Man of Tomorrow in theaters. Very appropriate. Superman's dead. Oops. 89X.

Miles Smith on 89X. I'm Matt filling in for Dan this week. Coming up on Sunday, you got the Pride Parade. Putting together a little playlist for her right now. I think we're going to include the Beaches.

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Windsor's Alternative 89X. I'm Matt filling in for Dan. The CDC reporting a huge jump in a new marijuana-related condition. I've never even heard of this before. Like, it just, I guess, got a diagnosis code or something last year. Cannabis hyperemesis syndrome. Up 16% from last October to this May. What the heck is it? Well, people who usually smoke, particularly smoke, you know, the drops and everything, they're not really getting mentioned right now, but heavy weed smokers, recurring nausea, uncontrollable vomiting, and excruciating abdominal pain. Is this an American disease? Because I don't think I've ever heard of anything like this in Canada, where it's been legal a lot longer, and a lot more legal too, coast to coast. But I guess 2.75 million Americans suffer from it.

If you haven't heard, we have brought back Canadian Exports every Sunday night at 9 o'clock on 89X, right before the Homeboy Show. And this song actually made its debut a couple weeks ago on Canadian Exports. You loved it so much, you get to hear it all the time now. And I don't blame you. It's great. The new one from Arkells next summer on 89X.

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4: 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That means I am coming back from my maternity leave very soon. It also means I'm deep in the throes of planning my first ever kid's birthday party. 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Pizza. And specifically, Antonino's Pizza. 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But regardless, we will be ordering Antonino's because it's quick, it's easy, and there's going to be a bunch of different options that everybody loves. 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

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I'm Matt. This might be like the greatest way to get the next generation into crystal collecting. Like, do you remember your grandparents used to have little crystal statues and figurines displayed, likely behind some glass doors that you were allowed to look but you could never touch? Well, Swarovski releasing Shrek versions of those fingers. You got the big green guy, you got Gingy, Puss in Boots, Donkey, and of course Fiona, and my girlfriend Leah actually tagged me in their post on Facebook about it, and I told her, tell you what, it's been a long enough time now, couple of kids, if they make a ring version of Shrek Swarovski, I will finally propose. Sound good? Swarovski, ball's in your court. Jack White, Neighbors Blues, 89X.

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0: Windsor's Alternative.

Windsor's Alternative 89X. I'm Matt in for Dan. Was actually talking about this band yesterday. They are some of the few but growing number of massive acts who have decided to kind of ebb against the concert flow and release actually affordable tickets. A select number. $20 to see Coldplay. And $20, not going to get you into a lot of concerts these days. Take it if you get it. But at the same time, they're just instantly disappearing when they go on sale. Hopefully, more will be allocated, because the price of concerts these days, ridiculous.

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He is a free agent. It's been 30 years the guy's been on TV, and Sportsnet has decided to not renew his contract for the upcoming season. He said it's not retirement, though. 89X.

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I think it was it at 25? 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Filling in for Dan for the final day. He'll be back next week. My name is Matt, and this is

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For you, maybe. I wasn't there. Queens of the Stone Age still on my bucket list. Would have loved to have seen them opening up for Foo Fighters last night, but Thursday, swim lessons. 89X.

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0: Just finished putting together the Pride Parade playlist for 89X and our other stations here. Included some Tegan and Sarah on there. You gotta, right? That parade is coming up Sunday morning. I'm Matt, Jack White, Windsor's Alternative, 89X.
1: Dear friend, if you want to feel better, don't let the devil make you toss this letter. If you've been crossed up by hoodoo, voodoo, the wizard of the loser. You got family trouble, man trouble, woman trouble, no night through the rubber. You're looking for a true friend or a true lover, or if you've been living undercover. Well, I'm coming to your town to break it all down and help you with all of this. I'm looking to help you find bliss. One day, a one way, can't miss. I'm here to tear all the walls down. Doesn't matter if it's a large town or a small town. Just like Joshua and the fabled walls of Jericho, I'm here to tear down the institution. God spoke to me, said, listen to me.

with a big money blessing. You will be doubted by all the unbelievers and all of the things I'm addressing. But you must tell seven friends. You must first bring seven friends. And don't be selfish and keep this all to yourself and don't eat

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That's Begonia. Hotter than the sun, by the way. Canadian Exports is back. Sunday nights, 9 o'clock, with yours truly. My name is Matt, and then right after, Dan McDonald hosts The Homeboy Show on 89X.

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I hope that is how you can describe your weekend. Feel good. Enjoy it. I hope you have a blast. And hey, maybe you and I can see each other tomorrow. I'm going to be hanging out at one of the beer stores on Walker Road. I got to figure out exactly which one. Come return your empties. Come say hi. And I've put in a special request to have some of those new 89X stickers for you to take home.

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